去啲地方唔落雨，但我發覺係假嘅，啲唔係真事嚟。我成日都去嘅 California， 呃我咩？但大部分即係真係嚟講咧，就係陽光嘅，係好好嘅天氣添。同埋即係一年四季裏邊咧都幾和暖嘅。除咗你真係要走到去，譬如三藩市，你出到去嗰啲咩 Fisherman Wharf 啊，去到嗰啲即係近海邊嘅地方係凍嘅。但係如果平時嚟講咧，一般嚟講天氣都係好正。Never rain in Southern California。